0: 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Get connected on the Wispernet 10 Meg Plus and stream your favorite Showmax movie. Wispernet, your first choice in the Southern Cape to connect to the internet. Skakel nou vir Wispernet by 0440-500-500 of stuur 'n e-pos na info@wispernet.co.za. There's a ride.
1: Hi, dit is Desmond Wells en jy luister na SA

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1: I was just gutted because we said at the 14 over mark we wanted to get to 200 and I knew if I get the team to 200 I'd get to the milestone, but it wasn't meant to be today.
0: In Durban City en Stellenbosch FC het in die Chatsworth Stadion doelloos gelykop gespeel met albei spanne wat kansen geskep het, maar het aan die nodige akkuraatheid ontbreek om die dooie punt te breek. Orlando Pirates het al sterk begin voortgesit met die oorwinning van 4-0 oor Kruger United, terwyl afrigter Abdeslam Wadu Kruger se fisieke spel geprys het.
2: I think we were dominated in the physical area. We didn't manage to give any answer in that area. They were more aggressive than us. Yeah, we didn't manage to really to impose the game that we want. Credit has to be given to Kruger Football Club.
0: En daarmee die einde van jou oggendsport.
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1: Spent 24 hours, could have bought me flowers. 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Singing songs in the shower.

James Courtney, Glitter and Gold. Tijd vir laat na gedachte. George Gershwin het gesê, life is a lot like jazz. It's best when you improvise.

En op die 20ste November, ek weet ons het hierdie jaar sommer klaar gemaak met een, nie te lang terug nie. Op die 20ste November 2022, the FIFA World Cup kicked off in Qatar. After much controversy regarding human rights violations, corruption and climate concerns over Qatar hosting the world-renowned FIFA World Cup, the most prestigious tournament in the world kicked off with a match between Ecuador and Qatar. SFM.